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1: 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Just play the game one way. You hit a ball in the gap, run. 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

0: 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Hello, we're Big D and Bubba from The Morning Show. 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

0: 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Make sure you're waking up with us tomorrow morning. What's it going to be? More music? 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

0: 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Just wanted to say thanks for being a part of the crew and always being here listening. 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

0: 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Hello, we're Big D and Bubba from The Morning Show. 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

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I saw in an article in Time magazine, they said Megan Maroney has figured out how to turn terrible men into extremely successful songs, which is both a talent and an incredible public service. 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

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Big D and Bubba have a shot at you winning two tickets to Nashville SC versus Sporting Kansas City at Geodis Park coming up on the 14th of this month. 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

0: 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I'm so geeked out. Ashley Eckstein, yes, Ahsoka Tano from Star Wars, The Clone Wars, all that. She's going to be in the studio with us tomorrow. I can barely contain myself,
1: I'm a huge Star Wars fan.
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1: All right, also, Force is strong with you winning Nashville SC passes. Geodis Park, a little soccer action for you. We'll wake you up tomorrow morning, America's Music City. 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

95.5 WSM. CMA presents I Will Always Love You, a celebration of Dolly Parton. It's going to air live on Wednesday, October 21st on ABC and Disney. And you can watch it the next day on Hulu. And so many great artists. This is going to be such a show.

day, Potts Farm was a place to go. Load a truck up, hit the dirt road. Jump the barbed wire, spread the word. Light the bonfire and call the girls. King and the can and the Marlboro man. Jack and Jim were a few good men. Where you learn how to kiss and cuss and fight too. Better watch out for the boys in blue. And all this small town, he said, she said. Ain't it funny how rumors spread? 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Man, that talk is getting old. You better mind your business, man. Watch your mouth. Before I have to knock that loud mouth out. I'm tired of talking, man. Y'all ain't listening. The more

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Tomorrow, not today, Wednesday, is Walk to School Day. Yep, you might see a whole lot of people on the sidewalks and riding their bikes. You can join Walk Bike Nashville's annual Walk to School Day. That's coming up Wednesday morning.

95.5 WSM. There's something I love to do that most girls don't like. I love to fish. And I just saw that Tyler is giving away tickets to the World Bass Enterprises Championship. And it's a whole experience. So make sure you're listening to him later on this afternoon.

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1: 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'Cause she's a gold digger with a quick trigger. 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

WSM. Kenny Chesney hasn't been very lucky in love. We know because we saw his marriage to Renee Zellweger. It was only like a month long, and that ended quick. And then if you read his book, Heart, Life, Music, you know about Mary Nolan. But he said to Gayle King that he's open for a relationship. So there you go.

0: 95.5 WSM with Big D and Bubba. I'm so geeked out. Ashley Eckstein, yes, Ahsoka Tano from Star Wars, The Clone Wars, all that. She's going to be in the studio with us tomorrow. I can barely contain myself,
1: man. I'm a huge Star Wars fan.
0: The Force is strong with this one.
1: All right. Also, Force is strong with you winning Nashville SC passes. Geodis Park, a little soccer action for you. We'll wake you up tomorrow morning, America's Music City. 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

uphill both ways. We were kings, which raised a dirt floor poor. Of course, that was back before the war. Yeah, your uncle and I made quite a pair, flying F-15s through hostile air. He went down, but they missed me by hair. He'd always stop right there and say,

0: 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I'm so geeked out. Ashley Eckstein, yes, Ahsoka Tano from Star Wars, The Clone Wars, all that. She's going to be in the studio with us tomorrow. I should barely contain myself,
1: I'm a huge Star Wars fan.
0: The Force is strong with this one.
1: All right. Also, Force is strong with you winning Nashville SC passes. Geodis Park, a little soccer action for you. We'll wake you up tomorrow morning, America's Music City. 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
2: En garde! 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

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Just when I thought I knew everything about Nashville, something new pops up. Like, I didn't know that Nashville Business College women's basketball team won 11 national championships. It was, well, between 1949 to 1969. But there's a new marker for it. It's a historical marker over at the Municipal Auditorium.

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0: 95.5 WSM. So he has Category 10 here in Nashville over on 2nd Avenue. And now, soon, he's going to have a Category 10 in Las Vegas. And from what I understand, it's going to be even bigger than the one on 2nd Avenue. Are you going to go?
1: Hold up.

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There goes Ella Langley. She's also one of the artists that has been tapped to perform on the Dolly Parton tribute show that's coming up. CMA presents I Will Always Love You, a celebration of Dolly Parton

95.5 WSM. Yes, John Mayer is playing on this song. And Lainey Wilson talks about how it came about so organically. They were recording. He was in the next studio. She asked if he wanted to play. He said yes, and boom,

0: 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I'm so geeked out. Ashley Eckstein, yes, Ahsoka Tano from Star Wars, The Clone Wars, all that. She's going to be in the studio with us tomorrow. I can barely contain myself,
1: I'm a huge Star Wars fan.
0: The Force is strong with this one.
1: All right. Also, Force is strong with you winning Nashville SC passes. Geodis Park, a little soccer action for you. We'll wake you up tomorrow morning, America's Music City. 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

WSM. I'm Andy Lynn. Thank you so much for letting me hang out with you today. But I got to get out of here. Big D and Bubba are coming in next, and they're going to have a shot at you winning tickets to a Nashville SC game coming up on the 14th. 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

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Standing there in your rear view, and getting soaked to the bone.

0: might settle for a slow down. 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I'd settle for a slow down.
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0: That is Lauren Elena and Chase Matthew, All My Exes. I'm just saying all my exes
1: look great. Hey, Carson, are you doing candy this year for Halloween trick-or-treaters?
2: Of course.
1: Okay, I didn't... 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
0: Do you even have trick-or-treaters?
2: No, I go to my friend's house because they live in a massive neighborhood and there are so many children.
1: Oh, that's so fun.
2: Yeah.
1: Last year, I gave out the little finger lights.
2: Oh, that's right!
1: Yeah, yeah. So I got them on TikTok shop and they're like super cheap. And I don't think they last very long because they're cheap. But they're little plastic.
2: They're so fun, though.
1: They're super cute. And this goes around, the little rubber band goes on your finger, and you hit the little button, and you can pull.

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2: Well, we've got some passes for you. Nashville SC. This is Sporting Kansas City. That's the name of their town, their team, Kansas City. You want to go? This all happening October 14th. 615-737-9500. If you've never been to one of the soccer matches, man, they're awesome. 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

looks to be a pretty good week for us for the most part. We'll see sunny skies and highs in the low 80s and in the 50s or so at night, as fall definitely in Middle Tennessee, baby. And good morning, 95.5 WSM.

got some pretty good games coming up this weekend for college. Tennessee is going to be at Arkansas. Vandy and is hosting Ole Miss. And the big one, man, Kentucky taking on LSU. They're hosting 6 o'clock start for that. And, well, here we go, man. Good morning to you. It's 95.5 WSM. Bet you think

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Today starts off the chance to win the World Bass Enterprise. It's a big fishing tournament, and they have a big Trace Atkins going to be playing a concert, Lee Greenwood. This is October 29th through the 31st, and Tyler has your chance to win a hospitality ticket package for two coming up this afternoon.

0: 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Hey, over the last few days, in Ashland City, River Bluff Park, they've got that USS Landing ship tank 325. This is a World War II vessel, and it's been docked there for probably a week or so now, and they're continuing those tours today. Goes from 9 to 5, so check it out. It's a floating memorial and living museum. It's pretty neat. But you know, if you get like, if you're a like a homeschool family or whatever, you can go. That's a great thing to check off the bucket list for some education stuff. Anyway, it's a River Bluff Park, Ashland City. 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
8: I'm WSMV4 First Alert meteorologist Stefano DiPietro. Chilly start for us today, but then a warm afternoon. Temperatures back in the low to mid 80s under plenty of sunshine. Cool tonight, 50s for the overnight low. Tomorrow is warm again under plenty of sunshine with highs back in the 80s.
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have a wonderful rest of your day. Dave is filling in for the beautiful Sammy, and he's beautiful too. Don't get him wrong. He is coming up to get you into your work day. Have a great one. We'll catch you tomorrow for midweek here, 95.5 WSM.

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I like it, I love it, I want some more. 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

So how are we feeling about them adding even more Waymo cars to the Nashville fleet? That's what they're saying anyway. Hundreds more, to be exact. By the way, I'm Dave for 95.5 WSM. Thanks for hanging out this morning. I just don't know how I feel about a robot being able to parallel park better than I can. Maybe that's just where I'm coming from. Megan Maroney, now with Beautiful Things.

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0: 30 years of Joe D. Messina.
1: Also, you're winning. We got some of those passes for Nashville SC taking on Kansas City. Geodes Park. You're winning tomorrow. 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

So if you're looking at your clock and you're thinking, oh man, it's after 10 o'clock. I missed the big giveaway with Big D and Bubba this morning. Yeah, you did. Sorry. But good news is another shot at winning Nashville SC tickets coming up after 9 o'clock tomorrow morning here at 95.5 WSL.

0: 95.5 WSM is Dave Meyer. So apparently Americans are getting more comfortable with haggling over prices. 72% of us have tried negotiating a price recently, according to the survey anyway. Which, granted, have you seen the prices of everything these days? It's not really haggling. It's more like begging.
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1: I'm WSMV4 First Alert meteorologist Stefano DiPietro. Chilly start for us today, but then a warm afternoon. Temperatures back in the low to mid-80s under plenty of sunshine. Cool tonight, 50s for the overnight low. Tomorrow is warm again under plenty of sunshine with highs back in the 80s.
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They refuse to use AI. No AI automation at Chick-fil-A, just human interaction. We have more of that, please. 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

this song would be so prophetic, really. It came out way before everybody, well, everybody moved here. And now, yeah, truly, you go to B&A, you're stuck on the on-ramp, you're going to be watching airplanes while you're stuck in traffic. It's kind of what we do. Gary Allen, 95.5 WSM.

0: said you like fishing. I mean, clearly you like country music, so I think this is something you're going to want to win. The World Bass Enterprise Champions coming to Nashville, and we've got VIP tickets. 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
1: I'm First Alert meteorologist Melanie Layden. Temperatures warming to the lower 80s today under a bright sunny sky. It'll get cooler overnight again down to the 50s by morning. Each day our temperatures gradually warm to the upper 80s, and we are expecting rain showers by the weekend.
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But if you're new, you might not be familiar with the term fake fall. That's where we're at right now. These cooler temperatures and everything. Having you think that, well, fall's finally here? It's not. It's going to get hot again at some point. That's just how it works around here. There's George Strait.

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1: He's a ranch hand in a pinch, man. Hotter than the red on the cattle brand. Cause she's a gold digger with a quick trigger. A cast iron skillet swinging lid flipper. Now he's a double wide on the county line.

So if you haven't checked out our contest page lately, it will be worthwhile to do so. Tons of concert tickets up for grabs. Everybody from Zach Top of the Bridgestone Arena, Rick Clay Strings, Craig Morgan at the Ryman, Mike Yoakum at the Ryman. All these tickets up for grabs for you to win. 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

95.5 WSM, it's Dave. So Tyler Reese is always making fun of my Braves jacket. I'm wearing it today because, you know, Braves taking on the Dodgers this evening. Go Braves. He's a big Brewers fan, but we like him anyway. He's really going to hate this jacket once we knock them out of the playoffs. Just saying. If you want to go to a watch party this evening, there's one over at Buddy's Tink Tonk. That cranks up around 5 o'clock. Free and open to the public. We're doing cool on the Braves or the Dodgers.

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1: 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Just play the game one way. You hit a ball in the gap, run. 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
4: I'm First Alert meteorologist Melanie Layden. Temperatures warming to the lower 80s today under a bright sunny sky. It'll get cooler overnight again down to the 50s by morning. Each day our temperatures gradually warm to the upper 80s, and we are expecting rain showers by the weekend.
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BK and Tyler officially back together. They're going to be playing festivals all over the country next year. Maybe working on a new album, too. Rumor has it. Maybe, possibly. Hopefully. We'll see. Luke Combs now. Let's rethink some things on 95.5 WSM.

Where else are you going to hear artists like John Morgan, Luke Bryan, and Alabama all on the same station? I'll tell you, nowhere. Nobody gets your variety like we do. We're 95.5 WSO.

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Thankfully, not for the swimsuit issue. 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
4: I'm First Alert meteorologist Melanie Layden. Temperatures warming to the lower 80s today under a bright sunny sky. It'll get cooler overnight again down to the 50s by morning. Each day our temperatures gradually warm to the upper 80s, and we are expecting rain showers by the weekend.
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The World Bass Enterprise Champions coming to Nashville. And we've got VIP tickets we're giving away later on this afternoon. Tyler has you hook up on your ride home around 5 o'clock. 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

So fall here in Tennessee, it means a lot of things for lots of people. For some, it means it's the beginning of football season. That's always great. Others, it's, you know, pumpkin spice lattes and all that stuff. But the reality is, deer are going crazy this time of year. So if you're out on the road in the mornings or in the evenings, keep your head on a swivel because they are everywhere. Stay country, not trying. 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

0: 95.5 WSM with Big D and Bubba in the morning. Tomorrow we're going to be joined in the studio as we celebrate 30 years of her amazing career.
1: 30 years.
0: 30 years of Joe D. Messina.
1: Also, you're winning. We got some of those passes for Nashville SC taking on Kansas City. Geodes Park. You're winning tomorrow. See you then. Big D and Bubba, 95.5 WSM.

So Big D and Bubba, they made an interesting observation this morning. 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It kind of makes sense if you think about it. 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
4: I'm First Alert meteorologist Melanie Layden. Temperatures warming to the lower 80s today under a bright sunny sky. It'll get cooler overnight again down to the 50s by morning. Each day our temperatures gradually warm to the upper 80s, and we are expecting rain showers by the weekend.
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All right, time for me to make way for Tyler Reese on the way next. Don't forget, at 5 o'clock, he's got these World Bass Enterprise VIP tickets he's giving away. Good music coming up, too. Dustin Lynch, Alan Jackson, both on the way. 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I got no

0: WSM. It's Al Reese. Hope you're having a great Tuesday so far. Man, these days are so nice, right? So cool in the morning, warm afternoons, and things seem to be heating up between Ella Langley and Tucker Wetmore. They asked Tucker, there's a rumor, you and Ella Langley, what to say you?
1: That's good.
0: Next question. Just went

I think they used to have one of these at the McDonald's over in Nippers Corner back in the day. But you remember the giant smiling apple tree statue in the Playland area, the big tree? I found one on Facebook Marketplace. It's $10,000. Who wants to go in on it with me? It's time.

Combs there. Tyler Reese here, 737-9500. The phone number in the studio. Hope you're having a great Tuesday afternoon so far. Getting into, sitting in, getting out of, pickup line, whatever you're doing. Appreciate you making us a part of your day. And a big announcement there. We're going to honor Dolly Parton, CMA, putting on a big special. That'll be on ABC News Channel 2 here locally. Looking at the calendar, that is 2 weeks from tomorrow, the 21st. Look for that. A lot of people are going to be a part of the big Dolly Parton, I Will Always Love You tribute. Lainey Wilson, Brad Paisley, Ella Langley. The list goes on and on. Lady A going to be part of it as well. And a Lady A, they're trudging through right now, putting all of their love, all of their support into their band member Charles Kelly after his announcement of having a very rare blood cancer. And this is a song that the three of them sing together that I'm guessing they may perform on the special coming up here. Here they are acoustically. Yes,

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1: I'm First Alert meteorologist Melanie Layden. Temperatures warming to the lower 80s today under a bright sunny sky. It'll get cooler overnight again down to the 50s by morning. Each day, our temperatures gradually warm to the upper 80s, and we are expecting rain showers.

through pickup line. You got some little ears in the back seat. Well, make sure they listen to this. 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Ask this guy who got hired to be an NBA announcer and fired the same day after they discovered tweets from 14 years ago when he was 12.

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0: 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Tyler Reese, I did not know this about Miranda Lambert's relationship with Kacey Musgraves. Listen to this.
1: But I respect her. She respects me. And we grew, literally, I've known her since she was 10. Like, we grew up together.
0: 10 years old. They've known each other that long. They finally squashed their beef. The world is healing. I'm waiting.

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1: Hey, another shout out to those World Bass Enterprise Championship tickets for that big old fishing tournament coming to Old Hickory Lake. We'll do those again coming up after 5. I got a quick question for you.
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3: 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I'm buying.
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1: Tacos. 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
1: I got my toes in the water, toes in the sand. Not a worry in a world of cold beer in my hand. Life is good today.

0: 95.5 WSM, you've been keeping track of The Voice. Another great episode last night with our guy Riley Green.
1: I haven't been, no.
0: What in the world?
1: I know. You're
0: I know. It's okay. You got me to recap it for you. We'll get after it. Hey, tomorrow morning, Jody Messina on the show with Big D and Bubba.

0: This one would sound good in a fishing boat, don't you think? 737-9500, the phone number here in the studio. It's Tyler Reese. Hope you're having a great Tuesday so far. World Bass Enterprise Championship. It's a huge deal. $3.25 million. The top anglers all coming to our beautiful Old Hickory Lake the end of October. A three-day throwdown. There's going to be so much fun going on. And we'll get into more of that. You can win your way in coming up after 5. We've got Michelle on the phone. You say two or three. Line three, she wants to talk about Old Hickory Lake now. What were you saying? Tell everybody what you were saying.
1: Actually, going to my fiance's house in a little bit, and he actually has a houseboat on Old Hickory Lake.
0: Oh, that's very cool.
1: Yeah.
0: Wow. Look at that. So where's he where's he got the boat docked at? Where's it tied up at?
1: At Cherokee Marina.
0: Okay. Very nice. Hey, that's going to be quite the event, I have a feeling. So,
1: it's going to be awesome. Lots of
0: Bonds
1: next year ticket.
0: Oh, yeah. Well, win those today. You can do that coming up after 5. World Bass Enterprise, the championship. It's going to be large. Fan fest going on. Beer garden, food trucks, 3 days. Everywhere from Gaylord Opryland Resort out to Old Hickory Lake and in between. So we'll do that coming up after 5.
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3: In Clarksville, I-24 eastbound at exit 8, we've got a crash that's been cleared, but still the residual backups are there. 40 eastbound at exit 221A in the Hermitage area, we have a crash. Also 40 westbound, the off-ramp to exit 205, it's partially blocked due to a wreck. A stalled vehicle 65 northbound at Rivergate Parkway, blocking the right lane. Out in Dixon County, 40 westbound, just west of exit 172, that vehicle fire still being dealt with. I'm Jay Harper.
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0: 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Debbie's got a question.
1: What you think you're doing this week?
0: This week, well, I'm doing a lot of things, but you're winning tickets to the World Bass Enterprise's big championship at Old Hickory Lake before 5:30.

0: get you into the World Bass Enterprise Championship out there at Old Hickory Lake. We'll do that before 5:30. Don't do what this guy did, the biggest blunder of all during his wedding. Take a listen.
1: Take B. Emily Grace Pumphrey.
0: Emma. It's not Emily, it's Emma. He said the wrong person's name. And it's her sister. Oh.

get you into the World Bass Enterprise Championships. We'll do that less than 10 minutes. And Ella Langley, she will be part of the long list of big names honoring Dolly Parton. Her big special, I Will Always Love You, remembering Dolly on ABC 2 weeks from tomorrow. She'd

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A pair of passes. 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

0: 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Hi, who's this?
1: Madison.
0: Madison, how are you? I haven't heard your sweet little angelic voice for quite a while.
1: I know, it's been a minute.
0: Oh, Madison, we're reunited and it feels so good, Madison.
1: We are.
0: My goodness. The championship's going to have like 60 of the top anglers out at Old Hickory Lake, and it's going to be huge for 3 days of action here. Let me guess, ooh, are you a fisher woman by chance?
1: No, but my husband kind of is.
0: Kind of is?
1: A little bit. My dad is, yeah.
0: Okay, yeah. Well, it's going to be very cool because it's going to be all sorts of cool fan fest stuff like beer gardens, food trucks, tons of outdoor activities. There's going to be, dog events where dogs could show you their skills. You ever seen one of those things? It's so cool to watch those.
1: No.
0: Oh, yeah.
1: I want to see that.
0: Yeah, the bird dogs, the fishing dogs, not fishing dogs. That would be something to see, though, if a dog could fish.
1: Yeah.
0: Now, I've seen a cat fish before, but that's different.
1: I've seen that, too, on, like, Facebook or something, but
0: oh, I meant, like,
1: they just kind of stick their head in there.
0: I meant catfishing grits.
1: Oh, my gosh. That was funny.
0: You know, it's been a long day, Madison. You've got 2 passes to see all that good stuff. Congratulations.
1: Thank you so much.
0: 95.5 WSM with Big D and Bubba in the morning. Tomorrow we're going to be joined in the studio as we celebrate 30 years of her amazing career.
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0: 30 years of Joe D. Messina.
2: 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We got some of those passes for Nashville SC taking on Kansas City. Geodes Park. You're winning tomorrow. 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
4: A crash now, I-24 eastbound, just before Brierley Parkway South at exit 54. I-40 eastbound at exit 221A, we have a crash. 65 southbound at exit 68 in Williamson County, the left lane block there due to a wreck. Also, we have a crash, Charlotte Pike at Osceola Avenue. I'm Jay Harper.
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grandfather, Master Sergeant Carl H. Freitag, a Purple Heart in World War II. You got to check this out. This is so cool. It was in Hendersonville. Now it's over in Ashland City, docked at River Bluff Park. The USS LST-325 World War II landing ship tank. It's cool.

0: I saw this. 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I had to call in our resident expert, Stephanie, here because, well, tell everybody what you do.
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0: Cutting hair all day long?
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0: Average men's haircut, $50? 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

95.5 WSM. Well, you know what? Gary Allen's mother, Mary, is just like your mother and my mother. She said she's never warmed up to all of Gary's tattoos. Why? She said it makes him look like a criminal. Well, so

Angeles, Chusen, Texas, 95.5 WSM, Chusen, Big D, and Bubba. 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

Hey, Toronto, tonight for our Preds who are on the road. The next cool home giveaway for the Nashville Predators a week from Thursday with World Bass Enterprises Gold Fishing Vest Night.

0: Ty Myers to the ends of the earth and back again. 737-9500, the phone number here in the studio. It's Tyler Reese. Digging these cool mornings, warm afternoons. Definitely getting into the fall frame of mind, the way it sounds. Becca, too, out there in Spring Hill, line two. Becca, you ready for fall, getting into the swing of things there?
1: Yes, we are definitely excited for fall.
0: So what do you do all day long there, Becca?
1: So I work at a hospital in the plant operations department. I'm the coordinator down there. So, you know, sitting all maintenance guys, fixing stuff in the hospital.
0: I swear, 9 out of 10 people that call lately who have one work in healthcare somehow, somewhere.
1: Really?
0: Yes.
1: There's a lot of us.
0: Yeah. It takes a lot of you to keep track of all these knuckleheads.
1: That's right. Yeah.
0: Mm-hmm. And bless you for that.
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3: I-24 eastbound just before Brightley Parkway South. We have a crash. Also, the right lane is blocked in Madison due to a wreck. Brightley Parkway southbound at exit 16A. Downtown, we have a wreck. Representative John Lewis Way northbound at Dr. M.L. King Jr. Boulevard. Also, 40 westbound, just west of exit 172, still clearing up that vehicle fire. I'm Jay Harper.
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6: 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Hear from some of the most fascinating people in pop culture today. Whether it's Facebook, Instagram, Twitter, and TikTok, news about your favorite stars, or studies that will blow your mind, we've got you covered. 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

0: 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Have a great rest of your Tuesday night. Preds on the road against Toronto. Country Nights Live is next. We'll see you tomorrow.
1: He works way too much for way too little. He drinks way too early till way too late.